0: Style, bad, bad, getting lit.
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0: And we turn it up every time.
1: Every time.
0: And we bust it up, watch it, I.
1: Watch it.
0: Ha!
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1: Malo.
2: Full of your posters and your pictures, man. I like the shit you did with Rockets too. That shit was bad. 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Hit me back, just a chat. 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

0: more than I
1: TVT.
0: Remember when we met in Denver? You said if I write you, you would write back.
1: See, I'm funny.
0: Wait, I never knew my father neither. 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So when I have a shitty day, I drift away and put a horn.
1: Felices fiestas, Bad

0: all over America and in Mexico and Puerto Rico. 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Everybody telling me to go pato. 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All over America, go pato. 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Is everybody telling me to go pato?
1: La única urbana, la única urbana de Radio.
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1: La Tuani.